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1: The All American Half Pound, two pure beef patty, lettuce, tomato. Or in the case of last night, this is rock and roll radio. Come on, let's rock and roll with the Ramones.

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1: 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Like, he's cruising for cruising.
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